0: Cadena.
1: 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Cadena.
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3: You gotta be kidding me, man! Hey, there, whoa, hey, what is this, Halloween?
4: Where did you swipe this letterman sweater, huh?
5: My tools were out stealing hubcaps on lettered and track. How do you like that? I can't believe it. Danny Zuko turned jock and started in.
6: What are you doing, deserting us?
5: Well, you guys can't follow leader all your lives, can you? Oh, come on, guys. You know you mean a lot to me. It's just that Sandy does, too, and I'm gonna do anything I can to get her, that's all.

0: going to do after graduation?
1: Yeah, maybe we'll never see each other again.
2: Cadena.
3: Cadena.
2: Cadena.